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0: Hailstorm on KWBE's Friday Night Rocks. And speaking of hail, well, severe weather season is here, and you can help us keep up to date on the severe weather in our area. Join the KWBE Severe Weather Alert Team, or better known as SWAT, and keep informed on severe weather, report on severe weather, and assist us as we track the storms. How to join? Just text the word weather to 402-228-5924.
1: 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Our Party Palooza will feature music of the Happy Endings Band of Omaha, performing on the Mechanical Room and East U-Stop Stage. 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The band will start rocking at 6. 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

0: Amy Grant on KWBE on this Mother's Day weekend. Coming up, music on the way from Anita Baker, Aretha Franklin, the B-52s. That's all coming your way this hour on KWBE.
1: Want some whiskey in your water, sugar in your tea? What's all these crazy questions they're asking me? This is the craziest part.

KWBE was Cher. And if I could turn back time. So how much are you spending on Mother's Day this weekend? The average person is planning to spend $284 on gifts. That's according to the National Retail Federation. 54% say they plan to get something for their mom or stepmom, followed by their wife, and then followed by their daughter. $284 on gifts. Is that what you're spending this year?

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